yo, let us talk about being leaders. 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How about let's talk about being a leader of the new school.

0: I do want us to look at how leaders are made, right? So leaders are not being made in the same way that they used to. And when leadership is being made fast, there's no sacrifice, there's no scarring, there's no embedding of pain. There's certain things that have to go into leadership that will sustain it. Leadership is not all popularity, it is not all fun. Doing things behind the shadow of a leader, right? And another leader. So part of my gifting to this generation is to invite them to know that there is a season and a time for everything, right? And do not rush your time. Do not rush your time. Some things have to be made through pain and not just through the glamour of light, mm-hmm. as we have here today.
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0: Planta Yelim, the vice of the viceless. His Imperial Majesty's song that we say will spread it all over the world. I am in. Blunter, blaze over the fire, and browse the day. You see? Yeah.
1: Exclusive. Select a Blunter, you are the first select in the world for play this. It's called the Yard Anthem. You see me, I say?